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3: I think about some running. Instagram like to be proper my game, but I really gotta do this cause I really wanna do it. And then every time I do it, all my people then they shout. Hey, 20 years no be joke. That year then papa they whip think I broke. When I now they never they whip think I broke. With me them thinking go come they whip think I broke. Shout out speed lolele, shout out speed lolele, shout out speed lolele, shout out lolele. 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You do be lolele.
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2: Once again, it's me, the individual running the game physical. I'm here to open my mouth again and yeah, and spiritual to speak from my heart. Let you know where they been me as people they grab bites and talk about me up in this industry. Where them been day when I speak for mechanics and shoemakers and they talk around the subject like my lawmakers. Before I dropped the head, the industry was messed up. Fakers, they rule my real rappers, them they stressed up. Nobody did a damn thing until I came through. I cleared the whole area, now real rappers have a say too. Now people they listen to them, come for our shows and clap for them. Some they take them to the next level with hip hop forums. From Nigeria, the world only know Juju, Fuji and Afrobeat. But we all know hip hop is one in the streets. Waiting will make them know where your music come from. In the long run, the fusion of grammar, the slang and your

Switch from smile to frown. I'm tired of so-called hip-hop heads of truth and that I ain't holding it down. Say I don't change from the way I be before. Say now they spit for pigeon. They prefer me when I be beat hardcore. Like when I drop what if and split the airwaves. But financially that left me grounded like Nigeria's airwaves. What if I tell you I only do one or two shows? What if them no pay me well enough to buy one good shoe or some good clothes? And say for play, had a hand and let me know what it'll take for me to rearrange and eventually blow. While you sit around and talk, ish, our elders, mom, ish, talk about too much metaphorical outer space. When some rap, they don't know where they come from. Back then, two rappers on stage was like seven throwing a tantrum. We need to change that. Put a phrase to our music. Let the world know where we come from. Let's go.

this issue of fever and real. The one subject where I consider make me best feel. Cause of how some MCs feel about these three words whenever they open their mouth. Look, my guy, I know if he shout. I will only ask, what's keeping it real? Is this singing or rapping like Oyibo or doing what you and your own people can feel? Some say I sell out because I do dance well. They call me by my gym master. Forgetting they got me paying my money faster. Forget the latter. I move to the next chapter faster. I'm just speaking my mind, playing my controversial character. The way I've been known to do when I spit it straight out to you. You better recognize a real brother that's reaching out to you. Speaking pigeon and dance track, look me say I know keep I'm real. That's just me, so how else I want me to be real? My rules are speaking whatever language, but makes sense. I did that and I've been

brother man, Nigeria's representative. Putting a face to Nigerian rap music is our language. That don't mean I'm not keeping it real. That doesn't mean I'm whack. It doesn't mean I sell out. So, show the world where you come from.

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0: lie, mumu. I go the ginger, I go the ginger. She say if I be you, I don't go do lie, mumu. I go the ginger. If you don't get money, hide your face. You can call me small doctor. I'm on your teacher.
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0: It's your boy International Big Band Beans and Dress. Just
1: you are born to be great. Self talk matters. Internal talk with eternal significance is very important. Never say to yourself, I'm confused, I am a loser. No. But say to yourself what God says about you. You are not born to fail. You are not born to lose. You are not born to be insignificant. You are born to win.
2: It's been a long road to where I'm standing, standing. Nothing was random, random. Stick to the plan, that's standard. Pull up in all black, pants.

you are not born to be discouraged. You are not born to lose direction in life. You are not born to do any other thing than to wish and to enjoy God in this life. Your path may have some challenge along the way, but it is temporary and cannot define you. Your guiding light shines ahead of you. 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

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Oh, Lori Congo, it's on Lori Congo. 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
0: All my lonely days are gone. 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
1: Yeah, man. Yeah. A brand new day. Yeah. I'm feeling like. Hey, I'm back.

0: lips. Yeah, who drop the broken lips? Black face, face, face, this message is up for racist. The faces, y'all see where I'm a bit from this. Now it's time to realize we only from races, from each other. Stop the killing of one another, the cause of the fight, we gotta unite. Why you still leave your life undercover? Discover the pressure of loving one another. No matter what you do, or what you choose for top and under. Now is the time to get
1: down with the rhythm.
0: What's if my brother did for trouble?
1: A happiness, what you give if you fit him, if you can. And try to understand what sticks you and me to make this world go round. We gotta hold on,
0: hold on,
1: and be strong, be strong. And do what we can to make it
0: roll. Yeah, it's got a station, boys. Now and always, brothers, we be

0: But you don't do like that. No, baby, don't do like
1: this
0: that.
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3: Shit.
1: I want more team one penny 2000. One indulgent 2000. Find their way into stardom. He ran one boy, he full carton. I want more. Stop with me. I want more. Make a send my answer. I want more. Show me love now.
3: Keep on.
1: I want more. Make a pop now. I want more, we outside. 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I want more new iPhone. You just buy SIM, no be you buy phone. I want more influencer. Offer a pen, offer a benza.

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1: I'm not sure if you're not sure if you're not sure if you're not sure if you're not sure if you're not sure if you're not sure if you're not sure if you're not sure if you're not sure if you're not sure if you're not sure if you're not sure if you're not sure if you're not sure if you're not sure if you're not sure if you're not sure if you're not sure if you're not sure if you're not sure if 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you're not sure if you're not sure if you're not sure if you're not sure if you're not sure if you're not sure if you're not sure if you're not sure if you're not sure if you're not sure if you're not sure if you're not sure if you're not sure if you're not sure if you're not sure if you're not sure if you're not sure if you're not sure if you're not sure if you're not sure if you're not sure

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3: I want Gen Z, want Gen Z me. 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I want more jealousy me. One for while and it, I want my jealousy me. I want more Gucci Gucci. Trap lingerie, the Richie Richie. I want more USA.
4: Well, no louder.
3: Oh yeah, I want more Pablo. See one by my wash up. See one by them, one more Ramajago. Daniel, mo, and your Samuel Eto. I want more Watsi Mago. Soro Soke, keep your party, my boy. 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
5: 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Then suddenly, the three been disagree. One.

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Molle Mushi, only pay me Molle Mushi. Madame,

One go possible, one America, one the timber, one for one in the London, one for one, one for one, one for one, one for one, one for one, one for one, one for one, one for one, one for one, one for one, one for one, one for one, one for one, one for one, one for one, one for one, one for one, one for one, one for one, one for one, one for one, one for one, one for one, one for one, one for one, one for one, one for one, one for one, one for one, one for one, one for one, one for one, one for one, one for one, one for one, one for one, one for one, one for one, one for one, one for one, one for one, one for one, one for one, one for one, one for one, one for one, one for one, one for one, one for one, one for one, one for one, one for one, one for one, one for one, one for one, one for one, one for one, one for one, one for one, one for one, one for one, one for one, one for one, one for one, one for one, one for one, one for one, one for one, one for one, one for one, one for one, one for one, one for one, one for one, one for one, one for one, one for one, one for one, one for one, one for one, one for one, one for one, one for one, one for one, one for one, one for one, one for one, one for one, one for one, one for one, one for one, one for one, one for one,

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4: Yeah, man. 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
1: Hear this one. Say jollof rice with the bottom of pot today. Is it day for top of cooler tomorrow? 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
2: Brother, I know what you're going through. I understand there's a man you get planned and you won't do many things for those around you. You try, but the pressure, they drown you. You feel bad when you don't follow through. All of the aspirations and the dreams we don't come through. 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

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I hate this street is stressing, street is vexing, very squishy. That's keep on up, skip on, skip on up, skip on pressing. We miss your jumps, miss your vibes, you know we need your blessings. Oh, to one of the best, yeah, that's all, they will end their lesson. Compare me with who, what are you dumb? Stop my petty. Are you mad? I'm like that. See, I just want to join a petty. I'm

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1: Please.

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0: It's your boy International Big Band Beans and Dress. 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
1: Oh, so die, oh yeah, Koduna, so die, Kodoge, Humkole, so die,
2: yeah. Hey, hey, hey, hold on, Mr. Two-Face. I don't understand a word of what you're saying, man. But I know it's a place. So let's get this started right now. Y'all say, yo, one, two, three, come on!
3: Shorty to the left, girl. Judy to the right, girl.
0: Yo, son of a baby.
3: All girls,
0: check it, baby.
3: Shorty to the left, girl.
0: Come on, baby,
3: now Judy, Judy,
0: Judy,
1: Judy, Judy, Judy, Judy, Judy, Judy, Judy, Judy, Judy,
0: how about then? What do you to do when you never come to it? And now I'm pretty do what? What we do? What do we do for you? You can say this, don't ask me, do. Who they boo? Shana, you just a pretty fool. Scared the brothers too cool now. Y'all see me less like snap a lap against. Guess who they come? Dinner, yes, two of the best. What? BBD along with sound so damn. Two of we together run the dance all plan. Sat down. That's where we're from. We make your skin burn. Let you know what you're about. Now, original, live with it. And I'm with the champion. I'm now sound. Why you're rocking with the dang, gang, gang, what?
3: Shorty to the left, girl. Judy to the right, girl. Sonny,
0: yo, son of a baby.
3: Come on, now, Judy.
0: Come on, come on.
3: Shorty to the left, girl. Judy to the right, girl. Sonny,
0: yo, son of a baby.
3: Come on, now, Judy.

0: Yeah, check it out now. Say, MCs don't blink to put down. You think they are the lie? Hey, just look around now. Many MCs similar vibes, but no test me, cause you get sad. One MC steal my flow. See? Ole, carry on, go. Carry on, cause I still get plenty flows. We go up the chat, top the chat, box the chat, copycats. Look what and I go stop it back, drop the stack. Respect to Jimmy Jack. Nothing but the funk you pay with. I go use the beat, MCs wait on peace. All time stop the beat, your fans don't complete. But I still feed speed up.
1: Sorry to the left, girl. 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

0: Lambo, fly shit, you can call him a coaster. You hear me from afar, then you better move closer. 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The master toaster, drop when supposed to. 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
1: Okay.
0: The next time you see this Casanova, come over. 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
2: 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Sonny, come on now, Judy.
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0: No matter how cockroach Rob lipstick put makeup stand in front of Fowl, Fowl could still not say na cockroach. 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
1: Oh, no.

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0: 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We don't suffer past King Jaja. We got help this week. And our Naira. I know because I just the flow to make it. 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Some get company. But them no fit that beg I want pay. For ceremony. Now so them go, they throw away money.
1: Money.
0: If like na something, where money fit buy. In not talk am with Ahmed. Say the rich go live, the poor go die. Before, we be giant for Africa. We go create new states, make we be like America. The new states come drive, non-indigenous come on. Get at the ones where the men they go, but work like robots. To me, all these things just be as good as. Most of we leaders, they like you that. Before do the austerity measure, we give the root our treasure.
1: Yeah. Under pressure, we say we under pressure.
0: People fit live with one love and harmony without money. See as people just they turn to poverty, property. Money no day my pocket. Economy still the drop. Even self, me where they rap, never chop.
1: Over there, tell you go. We get it down,
0: oh. We get it down.
1: Everybody keep the piano. We do this,
0: yo. We do this.
1: Over there, tell you go. Oh, oh, oh. We get it down, oh.
0: We get it down.
1: Everybody keep the piano. We do this, yo.
0: We do this.
1: Over there, tell you go.
0: Make una passion so we get for hard time. My fellow country people. This now my turn to shine. I sabi say it's teaching time save time, but the problem is say water don't enter pipeline.
1: 1960,
0: guy we're independent, but still everything I am now for carbon nonsense. Come come, I can I tell? Come come, I can
1: never.
0: When common man like you, no fit buy
1: newspaper.
0: Or 2-3 hundred men go die abo Naija. In short, we need person we go there like Prophet Elijah. Cool low down, then till you go get the deck. Nigeria don't work, work. So tell if they give me headache. Now so I enter market one day, I'm go take gare. One cup na 20 naira. This thing when I want gare, I carry best. Buy one cup, where I go chop. As I dey go house, police talk say make I stop.
1: Holy, where till you carry?
0: I tell them say na gare. I draw my yakam jine susuware na gare. I ask them, but why all this harassment? What did I do to deserve this kind of embarrassment? Me, I be citizen. And my name na nigga raw. Biko who wanna be? I been a man who war. So jamen. Mobile police call back as it because it be like say una they envy my Versace. Make una leave me alone. And I'm a wee walker. Nah, so my single bone. I begin hala. Based on say Niger na my nation. I know sabi say my rights. No day for constitution.
1: Imagine.
0: Now so they begin pan a beat my face. If una see waiting they do me that day. Una go crazy. They carry machine gun, smack me for head. One of them who's pistol and your matcha red.
1: What do you do now?
0: Them talk say I'm Isian. That be Ndaku will be hating Kakoropan. But as a big boy, I no suppose cry. Because na mess up, if say tear come out my eye. Now so I come bone, like bone talks and harmony. Them collect my shoe, my wristwatch, them seize my money. Them pan they beat me finish, I no talk. This kind thing happen because I know they stay for after all. Like play, I for die that day. But to God be the glory, say I see they can be. You don't care for na man we rock. 1 minute or we go, chineke na bigo, na boy.

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I go to ginger. I go to ginger. She say if I be you, I no go do like mumu. I go to ginger. I go to ginger. She say if I be you, I no go do like mumu. I go to ginger. I go to

0: Hey, my people, I don't bring correcting for you.
1: You don't hear me?
2: Do you like game show? Do you like to be winner? Then listen and win with that card and many other Obonge prize on top the show. 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

Come on, come on, come on, come on, come on, come on, come on, come on, come on, come on, come on, come on, come on, come on, come on, come on, come on, come on, come on, come on, come on, come on, come on, come on, come on, come on, come on, come on, come on, come on, come on, come on, come on, come on, come on, come on, come on, come on, come on, come on, come on, come on, come on, come on, come on, come on, come on, come on, come on, come on, come on, come on, come on, come on, come on, come on, come on, come on, come on, come on, come on, come on, come on, come on, come on, come on, 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come on, come on, come on, come on, come on, come on, come on, come on, come on, come on, come on, come on, come on, come on, come on, come on, come on, come on, come on, come on, come on, come on, come on, come on, come on, come on, come on, come on, come on, come on, come on, come on, come on, come on, come on, come on, come on, come on

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0: ni mola ya ya ya shaidarisha oluwa for my life ya ya ya when I walk through the valley of the shadow ya ya ya all eyes on me cause I came in a Lambo ya ya ya so why you do me like this you know I would do anything for your love. 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
1: Every day me I dey meditate. 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
5: 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I know a big deal, we're also big overseas. Guys around the world are feeling nauseous, and the ladies are screaming, it's
6: Brooks out of the
5: sea. See, that's us in the spotlight with our own photo line. You know we look tight, make cheddar faster than we can spend it. Got our own comics and verse mints in Germany. At 35, I own my own jet. Mansion by the lake, and I ain't done yet. Wait a minute, I'm losing direction. I feel foolish, I need your correction. Lord, please bring me back. If you have to hit my head like a conga.

Yeah, Lord, yes, I'm back again. Need you to put me back on track again. Save me, cause I'm slowly going insane. Maybe I should take time to explain. You gave me the music, but I've used it. Music brought fame, and yes, I misused it. Every other night, your help, I refused it. I don't understand how I got confused. It seems like I'm addicted to the mic as a limelight. Sacrifice rhyming right just to write tight. Autographs, photographs, and reviews. Photograph my paragraphs and interviews. It ain't hard to see I've not been true. Not to the public, but to you. Lord, what I'm saying is,

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1: In the third.
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0: 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We start Afrobeats every Monday. Then on Tuesday, you go enjoy African Boyoyo, will be the music of our brothers and sisters all over Africa. 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
1: Amaka, oh, Amaka, you dey boss my up in Gaka. 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
0: $1 million, $1 million, $1 million, $1 million, $1 million, $1 million, $1 million, $1 million, $1 million, $1 million, $1 million, $1 million, $1 million, $1 million, $1 million, $1 million, $1 million, $1 million, $1 million, $1 million, $1 million, $1 million, $1 million, $1 million, $1 million, $1 million, $1 million, $1 million, $1 million, $1 million, $1 million, $1 million, $1 million, $1 million, $1 million, $1 million, $1 million, $1 million, $1 million, $1 million, $1 million, $1 million, $1 million, $1 million, $1 million, $1 million, $1 million, $1 million, $1 million, $1 million, $1 million, $1 million, $1 million, $1 million, $1 million, $1 million, $1 million, $1 million, $1 million, $1 million, $1 million, $1 million, $1 million, $1 million, $1 million, $1 million, $1 million, $1 million, $1 million, $1 million, $1 million, $1 million, $1 million, $1 million, $1 million, $1 million

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1: Yeah, man. B square. Okay. Yeah.

protest day for Oyo Ibadan, you know. They check out the current news where they say protest day, as they are saying you are not forgotten, abandoned, and who tell the adopted Borno Oyo school children. Okay, say you not forget them, but they could do something. And that thing, I ain't every one of us they wait for. Well, protests, they happen as we they talk, because the people will get family, you know, will get family for dear, want to see their family back. And the ones where they carry their children to also want to see their children back. Well, if we just keep our finger crossed, make Baba God may do wonder for this matter with day. You wait around the corners, you they hear my voice, so I beg. If not prayer, you shall be pray. On top social media, some people still did the para, say, it be like, say, we go divert the matter to the rich, so that the rich serve, then go feel the heat wherever they day, so that they go understand when person they cry, say, they don't kidnap my person, no, then they ask for ransom, then they ask for this, so that they go know as it be. Who go say, no, no, waiting kidnapping me? Huh? If it be like that, I'm not sure. So say one person they say, be like say we go start to they use the gods of the land. We go they call them, make them cuckoo fight this fight for us as the rightful people we suppose handle them. They know handle them. Make we cuckoo go into our own cult traditional traditionalist. May them bring out juju. May them take juju duan. Say it be like say na juju na him go work this time. But anyway, you still take the original Niger station, Niger 102.7, the original Niger station. My own name is still authentic, sweet, authentic tomato. Just a day in front of the MIC, they run my mouth this afternoon. Me na not just mind my voice, so my eyes see waiting past me over the weekend, so the thing just break me down, and I will get better. I will be fine. Okay, I don't mind my voice as it be. All right, I don't take medication, so I'll be fine. Okay, so don't pinch your dad. Come on from 102.7, the original Niger station. As I deliver now with this one from Diamond Platinum, since I took this one, Kamata.

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So now don't hear them, so because diva don't hear them. 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

0: The NBA playoffs are underway, and now you can trade every game on Kalshi. 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
1: That green, that green. 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

You won't tell us how your week go? 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Abi, you get songs from way back when you never hear for long. And you won't make me carry you through memory lane. You feel still call in to talk about why you did delay on top of your decision we go take you to the next level for life. Plus say, plenty giveaway day if you fit answer any question. All of this now on top Saturday Paro. 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

love you forever. Ei, Timão! Love na beautiful thing, you know, it's good to be in love, but make sure it's not the right person you they do am with, because this thing we call love, we call marriage. Eh? If you have to get as a be. But again, I use this opportunity to tell everybody when they start a new life, new beginning, new family today, and to pray, say, yeah, so the beginning go beautiful, and then everything go day on well, everything go good. Fine, children will surround your table, and God will make your home peaceful. Yes, sir. Am I in love? Yes, are they in love? Before I'm going to start a call right now, say, hey, like that, who you love, no worry. The person I love, they hear me right now. Yes, so, you know, when you love person, the kind butterfly will go to your belly, you know, you go look the person and say, I love you. Why you love this person? Why you love yes, Lena? But I beg, if you love person, then tell them you love them. If you love somebody, tell them say you love, and no, just the idea of feeling. All right, so yes, so I say you're talking Ninja FM 102.7. Your boy, like the least ticket, like I just said, I'll give you a gist on how my week been go, how everything they go for me, and then everything. I don't say you ready there. You said the inside market now. You just the open market, or you did your house, and you ran away the follow. Don't wait for today, wait for this morning. Okay, so yesterday night, I will be Friday, I'll be waka go somewhere. One of my friends be opened, you know, maybe new, I call a new bar, I be chin a new bar, I be na new, you know, chop, I mean, maybe we say better food day there, and then I know I just go hang out there with my own person, my own, you know. So we get the glitch there, and then for the first time, I go where they say they give better food shop. They give me better food shop. Oh, God! I mean, they finicky. You know, when they tell me, say, make a buy swallow. And they say, hey, swallow. Then, when they call the money, hey, this money plenty. Oh, make I don't go just waste money, buy, wait, I don't go feed shop later. I beg, rice no fit do me bad. But the rice, you can put pepper. But when I see the pounded yam, we then carry give my friend. I'm like, oh my God, in what time? Suppose go pa- no. I don't know if you call it a club. No, the club thing like that. You know, and a rooftop event. You know, and then the end still about it. Oh God, people they cook. So I then give you this gist. Make I for tell you, see if they walk. If they do your work diligently, you get right to do it in there to relax. Service your body when they make the money. It is very, very, very important. Yes, they save money. I always tell now they give the advice, say make it this save, make it get savings. But at the same time, service the body when they make the money.

0: All right, TFM Top 10 FM 2.7, and I good. Yes, so on Top 10 Ninja FM, and the song of blessed memory, Oyenka Owen. Yes, so we give us that one. That's it. It is Welly, and the songs, they make sense to tomorrow, because the song they talk about witness, about love, about peace. They talk about waiting. We need to know. They talk about womanhood. They talk about grace. They talk about cultural pride. They very important. All right. So the song then she do them in the year 1984. Now she do the song. Okay. You know how to take do them now. Carry your phone right now. Make you send the message 08100130349081. 00130349. Thank you for send me the song where you want make I do it in make I play for you. If you dedicate them to your papa, your mama, your family, brother, family, for everybody away, if you say this song and I got your best song. All right, so from the song of it, the 2000 song, if it's the enter, because see. 2000 song 26 years ago. Hey, don't be my mind now. I'll be still relevant till tomorrow. This song will come up right now after the song of the Pulse. Yes. And then Duam in the year 2010. I remember this group that time, the Pulse, that they win one show that time, and then they come together for that live show, yes, and then come together and then come from group. Okay, oh man, all right, so then call them Sote. And I won't play this song just because say we need to take and just to talk about what's in the apple for it in our country this period of time. And then gonna do this, say nah, musician, the airports, they carry our message to give them to government. So people, they sing 2 minute song. No, I want to can give information to government. You see, we can do better. See, you and me, we get what we need to do. Anything where you do right now, if you be teacher, if you be accountant, anything where you do right now, you feel make a difference. If you make a difference, if you tell the government how people they feel, and that office where you occupy, if you make life easy for anybody ready around you. 081-00-813-0349. 081-00-130-349. We're not going to stop to pray. But say this one, and the song of the boss and the pause, we carry join body, Busta Rhymes, and I will mix this one. Sote, I go to pray, Sote. Sote. I will come back.
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2: This is remix.
1: Oh Nigeria, if you did diaspora, say a prayer.
2: Sote remix.
1: Oh Nigeria, listen.

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Our children they play on top empty belly. Who Lord show us the way, Jay? We go send our pikin go school, them go fail, them go go blend, them go end up in jail. Power holding our best friend because now only them remember send us mail.

yo. 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

0: Yeah, I look around and I see nothing when I see no light at the end of the tunnel and I'm suffering. Hustling and killing myself from all the struggling. They closed the door, but ain't no stopping me from coming in. Yeah, and you could put that on my name. No matter how things will differentiate, they always stay the same. That's why I still appreciate my life through all the pain. While I strive to just eliminate the strife and all the strain, yeah. Do you know where you're going to? That's the question that I be asking myself with all the things I go through. Every time I get you to talk, you should know it's so true. Still do what I gotta do now. Every now and then I wonder where my strength be coming from. Fall to my knees and then I get to staring at the sun. That's when I know it's gonna be okay. And I really ain't got nowhere else to turn. I gotta go and pray so day.
1: So this will be so day. So this will be so day.
2: So this will be so thin. So this will be so thin. So this will be so thin. So this will be so thin. So this will be so thin. So this will be so thin. So this will be so thin. So this will be so thin. So this will be so thin. So this will be so thin. So this will be so thin. So this will be so thin. So this will be so thin. So this will be so thin. So this will be so thin. So this will be so thin. So this will be so thin. So this will be so thin. So this will be so thin. So this will be so thin. So this will be so thin. So this will be so thin. So this will be so thin. So this will be so thin. So this will be so thin. So this will be so thin. So this will be so thin. So this will be so thin. So this will be so thin. So this will be so thin. So this will be so thin. So this will be so thin. So this will be so thin. So this will be so thin. So this will be so thin. So this will be so thin. So this will be so thin. So this will be so thin. So this will be so thin. So this will be so thin. So this will be so thin. So this will be so thin. So this will be so thin. So this will be so thin. So this will be so thin. So this will be so thin. So this will be so thin. So this

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0: 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And I like the part where he talks about showing the praise to God. May God give us better children, and if in the best of the better children, may give us money to do what's needed to take care of the children, because it's very, very important too. As they pay for children and make it pay for money, because easy at all. But yourself, no do pass yourself. You know how much they make at the end of every month or at the end of every year. make it they learn to the put in to the pull out. 7100130349. This song will be released down for 1997. And then the song called Come Massive for the year 2000. They won a particular product being used as an advert. And the funny thing is, this man, before him die, even though say we know I'm well at it in this thing, you know really the real deal for him, you know, still not come until towards the end of the year. And it is beautiful, because see him really eat the fruit of his labor. So make I just tell you right now, anything they do, no worry, God could make and work for you. Not just give up. The most important thing is, say, as they do your thing, they progress, they go. Please play me Baby Girl by Nell Oliver. Your name is Pretty Chinyere from First Start. All right, Pretty Chinyere from First Start. I go play you Baby Girl by Nell Oliver. Just see you. All right, so 0810810013049. Now, the number we go to call me right now or send your WhatsApp message. Send a WhatsApp message to me right now. You talk to me, can play you any song by Chief Commander Ebenezer Obe. And then I go play you that one right now. This one, which will make a play for you. Ebenezer Obe, which I'm accomplished for you, ladies. Chief Commander Ebenezer Obe. Okay, we'll just play this one. Although we got a new, now this style of song, before I use my mouth, play out the song, finish for you. 08100130349. 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Let us start dialing 08100349.
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0: song of Mel Oliver, but that's one baby girl, name that style of the song. And anytime I hear the song, what they listen to Rama, I always feel that vibes of that you know, from the vibe of the father and daughter, you know, saying goodbye, my baby girl, you say, well, go marry now, you don't marry now, you don't get your husband as also. And then another thing that always give me joy for this song, now that falsetto, that screaming, with that lady scream, ah, over there. But I was talking about that song that year. Oh man, oh man. 7100130349081. 08100130349 with the number we go take do it in there. We go take a send me that song where you will make a play for you, and then everything where you need on top of Saturday Paro, I go dish them for you. Don't ask me say which year that song been there released. There is a 1998 they released the song, and they still they give vibes, and they give vibes. All right, so a good morning, good evening, like that. Please play me I Yeah by Davido. All right, so all right, let's take this call also. Hello, good evening. Hey, I don't miss Sam. 08100130349. I'll pick a call again. Hello, good evening. Hello, good evening.
1: Hello.
0: I greet you specially. Who the talk?
1: Hello,
0: talk. Tochiku from where?
1: From Ogba.
0: From Ogba. Where did they be? That's not fun.
1: No.
0: All right, don't worry now. Don't worry now.
1: Sidi? I beg. Play me any old Bongo Zikwe.
0: Bongo Zikwe, any old song from Bongo Zikwe.
1: Like either Lagos or a book or a packet of anyone.
0: Mm. From Bongo Zikwe.
1: Yes.
0: All right, so I go play you. I go play you. Still searching. You like to start still searching?
1: Yes.
0: All right, I better say you've been grouped to that song that year. I mean, I say anyone when you give me from Bongo Zikwe, I go shop on like that because I know the guy really. 08100130349. Yourself still waiting there. You fit call in, you fit to ask for every song that we will make a play for you, because anything to make sure you get a better evening, you get a better life, you get a better night, you get a better relaxation mood. I go here to dish out for you. Why no do I go do one for you because say you deserve them. 08100130349. This is what I do nana. I remember that time I grew up. This is nana. What I do nana. Remember, say that time I grew up. I always want to come and play. What's your mom? Amen. Say hello. Good evening.
2: Hello. Good evening.
0: I greet you specially. Would I talk?
2: I greet you specially. Good evening. Sir.
0: Good evening.
2: Happy last Saturday of the month.
0: Yes, happy last Saturday of the month. Yeah.
2: Yeah, this is
0: just
2: for my
0: answer. Yes, yes.
2: So, Davido.
0: All right, I go play you Aye by Davido. Oh, no worries. You know what, designer? What do you want?
2: That's
0: all right, I go play you that word. Oh, no worries. I'll play that word.
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0: 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Still searching. That is song of Bongo Zikwe. Now him they come up now. I they come back up, they come out from that dialect. 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

Alright, keep on right searching till I find. Alright, to make sure to define that thing until you see him and no give up. What is that they search for? And make sure so you just keep on saying, no worry. At the end of it, I will see him. Your efforts, it will be fruitful. On top of Nigeria FM 102.7, and the song of because it could be that one. And then it talks, say, I am searching for. All right, so if you make a play, you are by Infinity. Your name, na Omotola, from K2 Ayole. That one self, I go play them for you. I'm a lighter, level at shiny. 08100130349. I just want to let's come say the song that they play this night, na song of encouragement and advice. Naime ADB. All right, so Ayole by Infinity, and then after one, I will play you this one. Okay, make a play you. From Sister Bayelsa, so make a play you the song of waiting of Davido. She won designer, she didn't want Ferrari, she didn't be my. I'll come back, my first dial.

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But is that for progress? Now fighting we great fight. If democracy go on, we must get vicious more to destroy very easily. But

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O legislator, O certificate, O master, O permission, under democracy.

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2: All right, what's up, Nigeria? For all the points, I'm going to eat a kebunak. Nom, nom, nom, nom, nom, nom, nom. And then, hey, Asma, don't lose penalty. I just tire for that word because that will just break my heart. I just come out, go check as the match they go, they don't enter penalty, and then they don't lose the word. I beg, they can tell me what to be the match because I'm going to go out and do what is the game. But for the song of... like that be that surely, yes sir. Get patient, get waiting, get reward. Abi, so if you get patient, so everything will work out well for you. Even as a country, we go do it in we go need to move on. All right, so yeah, by the video will come up now, and they come back, and then to give you more information, more gist on everything. Where you need to do 081-001-3049. They keep the song, they call me like that, they call me, and then I'll do the play for you, and then they give you information, the gist, and then entertainment.

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0: faith, your age, your color, or whether you be man or woman, pikin or oga, you need to jolly with us and the better program in a package for you. 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
3: 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We are not drinking again. 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
4: Yep. 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

0: borrow nothing consign me. 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
1: Me, I know this thing by the shells. Whatever I'm checking the problem, no, I'll be talking to a show.

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0: cockroach wrongly sick, put makeup, stand in front of fowl. 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

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Oh, you didn't see. 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I could be 20. So we know the form of 30. 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

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Who don't yourself if you wanna have more? 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The microphone busters, let's make you pumpin'. 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They're about to ready. Look, you back, you man, I'm in the track, check it out. Keep it, keep it, keep it, keep it, keep it, keep it, keep it, keep it, keep it, keep it, keep it, keep it, keep it, keep it, keep it, keep it, keep it, keep it, keep it, keep it, keep it, keep it, keep it, keep it, keep it, keep it, keep it, keep it, keep it, keep it, keep it, keep it, keep it, keep it, keep it, keep it, keep it, keep it, keep it, keep it, keep it, keep it, keep it, keep it, keep it, keep it, keep it, keep it, keep it, keep it, keep it, keep it, keep it, keep it, keep it, keep it, keep it, keep it, keep it, keep it, keep it, keep it, keep it, keep it, keep it, keep it, keep it, keep it, keep it, keep it, keep it, keep it, keep it, keep it, keep it, keep it, keep it, keep it, keep it, keep it, keep it, keep it, keep it, keep it, keep it, keep it, keep it, keep it, keep it, keep it, keep it

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Pee me, pee me, la. 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You clap, you know my drum. He told the next club in. 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

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Come and rock it, rock it. 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Come and jump it, jump it. 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

Yeah, our love all everywhere. 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Man look with me nigga, man look with me dog. Bullet with me know me, my manager. Give me name, Emile Zekuti. But my team in the CEO. Be my drive, love me, and do for more VIO. Emile Lemon, cause I need to go sick. I don't know, yeah, but I'm gonna fix it. I'm able to sell you, but being call me. When we up in the club, drinks on me. Rocket record CEO, y'all know me. Your chick stats to act funny, nigga, she's on me. Love by shoemakers, mechanics, and Hispanics. I'm the total package, only haters can't stand it. Always on the top, that's where you find me. Dictionary ain't got enough.

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1: Shit, don't be
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1: Shit.
0: I want more team one being in 2000. Money in Dodge in 2000. Find their way into stardom. You ran one for a full carton. I want more. Stop with me. I want more. Make a send my answer. I want more. Show me love now.
1: Keep on.
0: I want more. Make a pop now. I want more. We outside. Available balance. They get inside. I want more new iPhone. You just buy SIM. Nobody you buy phone. I want more influencer. Offer a pencil. Offer a benzer.

0: I'll get back to you. Will you vote for me?
1: Will we get back to you?
2: I want Gen Z, want Gen Z me. I want feminist, want feminist. I want more jealousy me. One for while and it, I want my jealousy me. I want more Gucci Gucci. Trap Longero, the Richie Richie. I want more USA.
3: No louder.
2: Oh yeah, I want more Pablo. 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Eh? I want more Watsi Mago. Soro Soke, Kitchen Patsi Mago. Kotote, I want Timalo. Tini Lama, Batobag Betiwalo. Eh? I want more 3,000.

Baby, my mother was my food. 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
1: Are you ready to be great?
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